that Mississippi road. See, I love you, Papa. You did all you could do. And they say the truth hurts, so I lied to you.

I know the truth hurts, so I lie to you. So preacher, speak your words. I know the truth hurts,

Christ, do what you have to do, do, do, do, do. Let your heart decide what you have to do. That's all there is to find. Do, do, do, do what you wanna do. Don't think twice, do.